Today is National Take Your Dog to Work Day. I'm Dylan. Do you work in an environment where you can take the dog? I do, and we talk about Eleanor, the Shepherd Husky mix. She can't really come into the studio, though, because part Husky, she talks all the time. I remind her that I'm the one that gets paid to talk, but she doesn't listen. She does what she wants, which is, I don't know, probably why we get along so well.

from Metallica, their guitar player, recently doing an interview, and he thinks that modern pop is crap. I don't like this new stuff. It's crap. Now, listen, I don't own any of it, and I don't listen to that stuff either. But you have to look at both sides of this, don't we? I mean, if you ask those kids that are into the pop, do you like Seek and Destroy? How do you feel about Master of Puppets? Ew, yeah. It's good that we don't all like the same thing.

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Water slides and wedding attire. A North Dakota couple is traveling the country, renewing their vows and chasing Guinness World Records along the way. So John and Keisha have already held ceremonies in Idaho, Arizona, Las Vegas, North Dakota, Utah. And they hit the Wisconsin Dells for the water slides. I mean, if you're looking for water slides, that's where you go. So they exchange vows and the pair rode the slide 6 times for an hour, the big 60-foot slide in their full wedding attire. Their goal now is the most vow renewal ceremonies. What they were going for on the water slide was most trips down a water slide in a wedding dress. These guys seem like they're so much fun. I mean, I'll probably never meet them, but I think I could be friends with them. We could be tight.

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0: Donkey? Eddie Murphy's Donkey is getting his own Shrek spinoff film. So this is going to hit theaters June 30th of 2028. Go ahead. Try it. Donkey? I do terrible impressions. I should stop trying to do stuff like that.
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3: Partly cloudy tonight, mid-50s. East winds around 5 miles per hour. Saturday, mostly sunny, 80. Saturday night, partly cloudy, with showers after midnight, 61. Sunday, a chance of morning showers, then partly sunny, 84. Sunday night, mostly cloudy, 74. Monday, mostly sunny and hot, 93.
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Switchfoot, do you remember Switchfoot? Their 14th album is out today, Forever Now. And the new Pretty Reckless, Taylor Momsen and crew, of course, they've been opening up for AC/DC for the last couple years. But their fifth album out in stores today, and that is titled Dear God.

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Deep fried butter, chocolate covered bacon, pickle pizza, deep fried bubblegum. Let's talk carnival foods here in just a few minutes.

Happy Friday. We appreciate you listening. I'm Dylan. Yesterday we were talking about strange foods that you can find at the World Cup, but what about carnival food? Somebody made a list of strange carnival food. Deep fried butter. I didn't know you could do that. Cheeseburger donuts. But I feel like those have been around, what, for 15 years or so? They are delicious, but one's enough. Fried Coca-Cola. Chocolate-covered bacon. Never have I ever, but I'd be down to try that. What about deep-fried Jell-O? You can fry Jell-O? It's on the list. I just, Who knew? I didn't know.

When you picture a senior living community, what do you picture? I guess I picture a dining hall, and I picture like arts and crafts time, people playing cards, maybe people doing a puzzle. But a senior living community.

Check this one out. A senior living community in Tennessee hosted an awesome event where residents took part in a giant slip and slide day. There were caregivers there, firefighters, college athletes. Everybody played along. They called it the ride and slide, trying to make everybody feel like a kid again. Now, these are not people that are in, you know, a retirement community diving on a slip and slide. They would put them on, you know, like an inflatable raft and then pull them on the slip and slide. But wow, that's exactly the kind of senior living community that I want to be at.

Neil Young has given us a free concert film, Corduroy Plants. Now, again, corduroy plants, not pants. I had to look at the wording twice. I thought for sure I had it wrong, but that's right. So if you want to check this out, it's on YouTube, and it's like 106 minutes.

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3: Partly cloudy during the overnight, mid-50s. East winds, 5 miles per hour. Saturday, mostly sunny, 80. Saturday night, partly cloudy, with a chance of showers after midnight, 61. Sunday, chance of morning showers, then partly sunny, 84. Sunday night, mostly cloudy, 74. Monday, mostly sunny and hot, 93.
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0: Partly cloudy during the overnight, mid-50s. East winds, 5 miles per hour. Saturday, mostly sunny, 80. Saturday night, partly cloudy, with a chance of showers after midnight, 61. Sunday, chance of morning showers, then partly sunny, 84. Sunday night, mostly cloudy, 74. Monday, mostly sunny and hot, 93.
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0: Partly cloudy during the overnight, mid-50s. East winds, 5 miles per hour. Saturday, mostly sunny, 80. Saturday night, partly cloudy, with a chance of showers after midnight, 61. Sunday, chance of morning showers, then partly sunny, 84. Sunday night, mostly cloudy, 74. Monday, mostly sunny and hot, 93.
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0: Partly cloudy during the overnight, mid-50s. East winds, 5 miles per hour. Saturday, mostly sunny, 80. Saturday night, partly cloudy, with a chance of showers after midnight, 61. Sunday, chance of morning showers, then partly sunny, 84. Sunday night, mostly cloudy, 74. Monday, mostly sunny and hot, 93.
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0: Partly cloudy during the overnight, mid-50s. East winds, 5 miles per hour. Saturday, mostly sunny, 80. Saturday night, partly cloudy, with a chance of showers after midnight, 61. Sunday, chance of morning showers, then partly sunny, 84. Sunday night, mostly cloudy, 74. Monday, mostly sunny and hot, 93.
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0: partly cloudy during the overnight, mid-50s. East winds, 5 miles per hour. Saturday, mostly sunny, 80. Saturday night, partly cloudy, with a chance of showers after midnight, 61. Sunday, chance of morning showers, then partly sunny, 84. Sunday night, mostly cloudy, 74. Monday, mostly sunny and hot, 93.
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9: Mostly sunny today, high 80. Winds southeast at 5 to 10 miles per hour. Tonight, partly cloudy with a chance of showers after midnight, 61. Sunday, a chance of morning showers, then partly sunny, 84. Sunday night, mostly cloudy, 74. Monday, mostly sunny and hot, 93.
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0: makes you annoying. Number three, we should clean up after ourselves at sporting events and concerts. You throw movie theaters in there too. Like people, like it's crazy on the way out.
1: Well, they don't have garbage cans there.
0: Unpopular opinion: soccer is boring AF. It's number four. Number five, politics aren't that important. And number six, people shouldn't share passwords for services like Netflix. They put that parenthetically. It's stealing. All right. Now, who are the six? Just so I know. So it's everybody.
2: Everybody in this immediate room.
0: Okay. Mm-hmm. So myself, Gina, Greg, and then Greg. Myself, Gina, Greg, Menace, Sammy, Seabass. Okay. Those are the six people.
2: No, not me.
3: Jeff.
0: Oh, and Jeff?
3: So yeah. Seven. No, Seabass. Seabass already gave his.
0: Oh, Seabass did teachers. Okay.
4: Oh,
0: you know what? Not great. I got to change one of my guesses already.
3: I have a bunch of doubles.
4: I had Seabass down for two.
0: Yeah.
1: I mean, I agree with
0: that. All right, so we'll take the break, and then we'll come back and find out who these belong to. Okay. The unpopular opinion reveal. Text your guesses over to 22987. We'll find out next. You've got One Rock, 96.9 and 102.1. The Woody Show. We'll be back in a few.
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0: All right, well, let's find out who these unpopular opinions belong to. And we'll just go down the line here. Unpopular opinion number one. Nepo babies get too much hate. Seabass, who gets your vote on that?
2: I'm going to say Menace, because I feel like, I mean, I think he could actually believe that, but also I could see him wanting to be friends with them, so this is a good thing to put out in the world.
0: So I asked everybody around the room, so Menace got actually 3 votes. Greg got 2 votes. Sammy got 1 vote. Whose unpopular opinion is this?
3: That is mine.
4: Really?
3: Yeah. Ooh. And I told my opinion completely evolved on this, because I used to think, like, what has Jack and Kelly Osbourne ever done? But who can blame?

0: It's not for me. God okay. bless well, anybody who can watch it.
1: And
0: I can't
1: the list
0: do it.
1: Of why soccer sucks is long and well documented. But oh, Gina, to your point, Gina, I do enjoy I enjoy these little World Cup highlights. But there's about 20 seconds in every soccer game that's
0: Thank
1: exciting.
0: Yeah.
1: The rest
2: yeah,
1: is
2: but it's
1: garbage.
2: The anticipation.
0: Just,
2: it's,
0: just cut
2: it's,
0: the goal.
3: Wait, hold on. Let's go to a
1: mega pander.
3: A soccer pander. Jeff G. Yeah.
2: I mean, it's the anticipation, right? I mean, you just don't get right to the penetration, right? You got to
0: sure
2: work
0: don't.
2: Up to it, man. So I think that's what makes soccer so great. It's like hockey. It's the same thing, but on grass.
4: That's
2: you
4: what
2: guys all love
4: that's
2: hockey,
4: what I was about
2: right?
4: to say, because hockey, there was always complaints about soccer when it comes to, say, low scoring. Yeah. Hockey is super low scoring
3: here's,
4: as well.
3: Here's what I'll say to that, because one of my things about soccer is like the field's too big. Shrink the field down. Yeah. So hockey, yeah. same idea,
4: the
3: but
4: field
3: there's
4: is way too big.
3: It's too big, and
0: everybody
3: so like
0: gets gassed.
3: You compact it down. It's almost like arena football.
1: Yes,
3: right. Mm-hmm. Like if you take a sport that you know usually played here, and you. Mm-hmm. Yeah, like I think that would make it better.
1: To compare hockey to soccer is so disingenuous because, like what he's saying, faster hockey, more violent
0: nice.
1: Hockey,
3: correct?
1: More shots on
4: well,
1: goal
4: because
1: in hockey.
4: Obviously,
1: and hockey never ends in a 0-0 tie.
4: Yeah. It can end
0: teeth.
4: In a tie.
1: It can't. It doesn't. It doesn't.
4: It has.
2: They changed the rules now. It doesn't anymore.
1: Thank you.
4: But when did that happen? Like, because didn't they just have a tie like within the past year or two?
2: Yeah, they go shoot out.
1: But in soccer, it's very common for 0-0 ties.
4: Yeah, but the only reason it's like that is what are you saying? Because it's on a condensed
3: look, it's fine.
4: Field.
3: Some people
1: right?
3: can like soccer. Some people can hate it. Who cares?
2: I mean, it's not a mistake that it's the most popular sport in the world.
1: No, it's because it's the poorest sport in the world.
3: That's also probably accurate and true.
1: Yeah, anyone can do it. Yeah, literally you
2: can anyone can
3: a ball.
1: You tape up a ball of rags, and that's your ball. And now you're a poor person playing soccer.
3: Okay,
5: a ball of
3: no,
5: rags.
3: No, I'm saying, but I think that's why because
1: it's done.
3: I think what he's trying to get at is it's accessibility.
1: Yes.
3: Right. All you need is an open a space field. And one ball, and then everybody can play.
1: Every country doesn't participate in the biathlon because it's expensive.
3: Yeah. Or like think about like running. You know what I mean? Like. Mm-hmm. The best runners come typically from the poorest countries.
0: True.
3: Like, it's like, what else did you do? You ran.
0: They smoke everybody else.
3: You know, like small foreign automobiles. They haul ass.
0: Yeah.
3: All right. Unpopular opinion number 5. Politics aren't that important. Now, this was kind of all over the place with the votes on this one. Somebody voted for me. Somebody voted for Greg. Somebody voted for Gina. Somebody voted for Sammy. Somebody voted for Menace.
0: Wow.
3: Seabass, who gets your vote?
1: I'm double voting for Menace.
3: Double voting for Menace.
1: This is something he talks about, even though we've, you know.
3: Yeah.
1: But I would have voted for
3: Menace. You would have voted for Menace. Yes, all right. Yes. Who owns this one?
6: That one's mine.
3: Sammy.
6: Wow.
3: Yes. Wow, and, really putting herself out there.
6: Well, and I know that, I guess, people in this room agree, but people outside of this room really don't. And I run into it all the time. If I say that politics don't matter, or it's not a big deal, they get very upset and are like, this is important. This does affect you. You need to pay attention to what's going on
3: I've
6: in
3: heard
6: the
3: those
6: world.
3: People.
4: That goes back to my annoying people. I knew this was Sammy because she feels the same way about people that are obsessed with politics.
3: Yeah.
4: So
3: yeah.
4: freaking annoying, dude. They're the worst.
3: And then unpopular opinion number 6, people shouldn't share passwords for services like Netflix. It's stealing. I got 2 votes. Greg got 2 votes. Sammy got 1 vote. Seabass?
1: That's a Greg.
3: That would be a Greg. That one was mine.
1: Ooh.
6: What?
3: And it came up recently because, I forget what we're talking about. And the reaction that I was seeing from people in comments and whatever is like, almost like you're entitled to do it. And I go, no, look, if you're getting away with it and whatever,
5: enjoy it.
3: I'm not calling the cops on you. It's not like one of those. I don't really call the cops on anybody for anything. But
1: sometimes it's fun.
3: But at the same time, it's like, how can you sit there with a straight face and argue that it's okay? It's not. You know what you're doing is not okay. You may be getting away with it, but technically it's not. It is a form of stealing because that is a service that people are charging for, and you sharing your password with 18 people is not in the spirit of what you're, you know, people in your household. Sure. But when it's like, you got your brother on this account, this other person over lives on the other side of the country over here on this account, like don't who was it? Netflix. Mm-hmm. Netflix like tried to
5: really clamp down.
3: Come down and a lot of them have too. I go, again, the people were mad about it. Like what's to be mad about? Like that's what they sell, you know? You sell whatever it is, widgets, you know, and you're in the widget business. And you're out there to sell widgets.
5: People are mad that they have to pay for them.
3: Yeah, people are just sharing widgets, you know, without paying for them. Well, that's not the way it works.
5: Like in a movie theater, your movie's finished, and then you go into a

0: different theater.
1: Yeah, that's not the way it works. If you get away with it, again, am I calling the cops on you? No. Am I going to do it? No. But it's for those reasons, because it feels wrong to me. Mm. It feels wrong. That's all.
0: And they should be executed. We get it.
1: And they should be executed. Yeah. Absolutely right. All right. Well, thank you very much, everybody. Appreciate your participation. The votes were like all over on the text.
0: I was so confident.
2: Yeah.
1: I was confident.
2: Yeah. I got 100%, by the way.
3: Damn.
1: Did you really?
2: Yes.
1: Wow.
2: Amazing.
4: Did you count yours?
2: What? Well, yeah.
4: Did you count yours?
2: Yeah.
4: Yeah. I guessed Greg for the politics aren't that important. I did get Gina's because she did make some comment when the World Cup started. Mm. I'm like, and that just.
0: Got Menace and Jeff.
5: I thought the politics one was yours because you do say a lot like it doesn't matter.
4: Why? Well, it's not that I disagree with all the other ones.
5: Yeah.
4: You know, like some of them, soccer, boring. I agree on that one.
6: Thank you. Called having eyes.
4: All right. We're going to take a quick break cleaning up at the events. I agree with that one too. All right. We're going to take a quick break. More Woody Show next.
7: 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It's absolutely free.

0: can I get a BJ? You mean from them? Not
1: yeah. Oh, yes, yes, yes.
0: Because, like, in the vicinity, yeah.
1: Right.
0: Yeah,
1: that's always my secondary. Like, well, yeah. Okay, if not from you, then
0: okay.
2: From his eyes are open and he's breathing.
0: Right.
1: And so, yeah, he talked about, what like, a color handkerchief in a pocket or whatever, and he kind of explains that here.
3: For those of you who don't remember, or I guess you're, like, 20, you could wear colors in a different pocket, right or left, to indicate top or bottom for different things you like.
4: Oh.
3: People don't need to be on the apps. Literally just walk around and say what you're looking for. Come on, we're all going to die. Be happy. Do something.
5: I just want to receive a beach. What would the hanky be for that?
3: I think it's blue or navy blue.
6: Usually you could tell by the wedding ring.
3: So look into blue.
6: A solid gold band, you know his wife is not doing it at home.
3: Ah.
4: Okay.
0: I've never heard of this.
2: But you're talking about like, chick, yes. Like, if you're in a gang, you just put a different rag.
4: Well, yeah, it's like smoke signals, Morse code. Yeah. In aviation, we have light signals from the tower if you lose communication. It's yeah, you're communicating nonverbal.
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12: Mostly sunny today, high 80. Winds southeast at 5 to 10 miles per hour. Tonight, partly cloudy with a chance of showers after midnight, 61. Sunday, a chance of morning showers, then partly sunny, 84. Sunday night, mostly cloudy, 74. Monday, mostly sunny and hot, 93.
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0: what's the word I'm looking for? Like
1: accommodating?
0: Like super thirsty.
2: I'm thirsty? I mean,
0: yeah.
2: How am I thirsty?
0: Well, no, because like,
2: I'm a willing participant.
0: The guy's picking up that you're willing to do anything.
3: Yeah.
0: Right? And so he's like taking advantage of the, I'm throwing it out there as a person who cares about you as a person. If you're down and you like, you can do whatever you want. You're a grown ass woman.
2: I also don't think you guys know the whole situation. There are things I've said no to, so it's not like I'm down for anything.
0: We don't. I'm asking, hey.
4: Again, like he said, he cares about you and wants to make sure you're not being taken advantage of.
1: I think there's
3: free will.
2: Yeah, I'm just asking.
0: 100%. That's great.
4: And I think Morgan would be down for that. I don't think this is like against her moral code to have a threesome.
0: Really?
4: No.
2: No, clearly not. I wish I would have had one by now, honestly.
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13: Mostly sunny today, high 80. Winds southeast at 5 to 10 miles per hour. Tonight, partly cloudy with a chance of showers after midnight, 61. Sunday, a chance of morning showers, then partly sunny, 84. Sunday night, mostly cloudy, 74. Monday, mostly sunny and hot, 93.
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0: about Double Delight?
1: Oh.
0: Double Delight. Is that a firework or a sex toy?
2: That's a sex toy.
0: That is a sex toy.
3: Sweet.
2: Yes.
0: Make a note of that. All right, Kathy, hang on 1 second. We'll get all your information. Let's get one more person. Let's see. Let's say hi to Leah. Hey, Leah.
4: Leah.
0: All right, do you want to do a firework or sex toy or firework or porno?
5: Let's do firework or sex toy.
0: Firework or sex toy. All right, how about All-American Whopper? All-American Whopper. Is that the name of a firework or a sex toy?
5: Firework?
0: That is a sex toy.
3: Really?
1: I got it.
0: Yeah. How about this one? Italian snow cone.
3: All right.
0: Italian snow cone. Is that the name of a firework or a sex toy?
5: Sex toy.
0: That is a firework.
1: No. In case you're wondering, you can get the All-American Whopper on Amazon.
0: You can?
1: Apparently, yeah.
0: What is it?
1: It's
0: describe it carefully.
1: It's a big, big schlong.
0: Yeah.
1: Girthy. And it comes with a separate remote that looks like it's from the 80s.
0: Okay. It's got like veins and stuff on it.
1: Oh yeah. Boy, does it.
6: Unfortunately.
0: All right, Leah, thank you.
3: Share a link already.
5: Thank you so much, guys. Right.
4: Is it on Prime?
1: Yeah. You can get it today.
0: All right. Let's just try one in the room.
4: Okay.
0: All right, Gina.
1: Yeah.
0: Mega banger. Firework or sex toy? Mega banger.
1: I'm going to say firework.
0: That is a firework.
4: Yeah.
0: All right, Greg.
4: Uh-huh.
0: Firework or sex toy? Optimum power. Optimum power.
4: Firework.
0: That is a sex toy.
3: Ah, damn it.
0: Menace.
3: Yes.
0: Big and bad. Big and bad. Firework or sex toy?
3: I'm going to say sex toy.
0: That is a firework.
3: Oh, damn it.
0: And one more for Jeff G. Jeff G, Terminator.
1: Oh.
6: Sex toy.
0: That is a firework. Yeah. That's
1: you don't want to terminate it.
0: That's how you play that dumbass contest, guys.
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4: Well, if there's anybody here that's going to have an unpopular opinion, it would be, I would say, sea bass. Probably number one.
5: Hashtag truth bombs.
4: Me, number two.
6: Yeah, I would agree with that.
4: Yeah. After that, it's kind of like, I don't know, it's a toss-up.
7: Yeah, anybody's guess.
4: Yeah. Maybe Greg, number three. Because, Greg, you're pretty...
6: I'm opinionated, but I think mine are pretty spot on.
8: They're not unpopular.
9: They're just facts.
6: They're just, yeah.
4: Yeah, they're just like loaded in so much facts and rooted in so much truth, you know?
6: Right.
4: Mm-hmm. Yeah. But, you know, one of the unpopular opinions that Seabass has brought up a number of times on this show is how he doesn't really have any respect for teachers.
7: Hates all of them.
4: Yeah, well, am I getting that wrong?
5: I mean, I think that's perhaps an oversimplification of my particular gripe with them. I think that they, especially around, you know, the pandemic kicked this off the most, is they love patting themselves on the back. And any group that has to tell you how good they are and how heroic, especially heroic and, you know, selfless and all this other stuff they are, isn't. And that's what this has happened a couple of times here recently. I'm applying to be a teacher right now. My application is still in the pipeline. But this happened recently, too, where we had Tracy Morgan was talking about it. He had a different angle on it. But Dave Portnoy of Barstool Sports came up with something apparently out of the blue. He said, quote, "I find the two most insufferable groups of people on the planet are lifetime educators and lifetime politicians. Both live in a fantasy world that lacks common sense and would not survive a day in the real world." Now, he clarified that, saying that his mom indeed was a teacher. He's not talking about your high school English teacher. He's talking about the administrators, tenured faculty, blah, blah, blah, blah, blah, which I fully agree with. And when he kind of tied it into politicians there is when you have a position where you're not really tied from day-to-day responsibilities and day-to-day productivity and stuff like that, you're like what you do is just garbage. It's not like I've talked about this in our industry, like the metrics of that middle management layer is just disgusting and worthless. Just a pain in the butt. It's just
6: they're a wall.
7: I think most people are a wall.
5: Yeah, they provide. They all they are an obstacle to success and productivity. People who aren't smart teach. I think is what they say.
0: <Wow. that's it. laughs>
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5: Mostly sunny this afternoon, high 80. Southeast winds, 5 to 10 miles per hour. Tonight, partly cloudy, with a chance of showers after midnight, 61. Sunday, a chance of morning showers, then partly sunny, 84. Sunday night, mostly cloudy, 74. Monday, mostly sunny and hot, 93.
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2: Yeah, if you're just tuning in, Seabass was giving a little bit more insight into his I Hate Teachers rant.
3: Why they're overrated and self-congratulatory.
2: So, talking about that, somebody said, damn, Seabass dropping truth bombs.
3: Well, that's what I do.
2: And then there's a
3: B-52 of bombs.
4: Kidding.
2: Another text here that says, Seabass, I saw a lady wearing a shirt the other day that said, quote, I'm a special education educator. What's your superpower?
3: Couldn't even say teacher, educator. So meaning you are in that especially worthless, just middle management, administration, HR, garbage level of nothing.
2: Mm-hmm. All right. So that's Seabass's unpopular opinion.
3: And shit, that proves it. If you had to put it on a shirt, it's not true.
5: Now, is this a blanket statement, or do you think there are...
3: No, I'm saying, like, again, individual teachers, great, fantastic.
2: Yeah, there's always the exception.
3: But it's the back padding, look at me, I'm a hero, garbage, especially when it comes to administrative staff. That is a lie.
2: And I don't really believe that there are many things in life where you could say, well, all whatever are blank.
4: Of course.
2: Right, so I think we need to stop saying, well, I'm not saying that there's not, like, yeah,
4: we
2: but
4: know.
2: When we say,
4: we know, we
2: when
4: know.
2: We say all whatever, well, it's more of a majority than an all. So can we just have the understanding?
6: More often than not.
2: Instead of having to go back and clean up and, you know, kind of like clarify that, because I thought that was just kind of an unspoken.
4: Obvious.
2: Yeah, right. All right. So unpopular opinions. Jeff G. collected these slips of paper from each person here in the room. It doesn't say on the piece of paper who it belongs to. It's just the unpopular opinion, and it does belong to somebody here on the show. And our job is to try to guess who these belong to. So what I'll do is I'll read them. And then you can decide who it belongs to. Just write your guess.
6: Okay.
2: Okay. And then we'll come back and we'll get the reveal, giving people a chance to, on the text, send your guess over to 22987. All right. Unpopular opinion. Number one. Nepo babies get too much hate. There's a lot of talk about Nepo babies. I just saw something. Was it Bryan Cranston's daughter or somebody?
6: She's in the pit.
4: Oh, yeah. She's on the pit. She's good.
2: Yeah. So, like, but, and he's being asked about that, and he's, you know, defending her, obviously.
3: I mean,
2: but
3: that's really just acting is easy is the answer to that.
4: Get him.
2: All right. Seabass making more friends. All right. That's number one.
4: I agree.
2: Unpopular opinion. Number two. Unless it's one of your good friends, sharing your problems with others makes you annoying.
6: Interesting. So far, I have the same person for both of these.
2: All right. Unless it's one of your good friends, sharing your problems with others makes you annoying. All right. Unpopular opinion number three. Who does this belong to here on the show? We should clean up after ourselves at sporting events and concerts. That's unpopular.
3: Did the country of Japan write it?
4: I'm kidding.
2: Yeah. All right.
5: This is all over the place.
4: I know.
2: Just when I think that's definitely got to be this person.
4: And that should be a popular opinion.
2: All right. Unpopular opinion. Soccer is boring AF.
3: I already gave mine.
2: What was that, number four?
6: Yeah.
2: Mm-hmm. All right. Number five. Politics aren't that important. What a hot take.
3: Oh.
4: So are you in the mix, Woody? Did you put one in? Okay.
2: Yeah.
3: They went there.
2: Yeah.
6: Okay, girl.
2: Yeah.
3: Wow.
2: All right.
3: Not making some friends over here.
2: Yeah, take it easy.
4: Uh-oh.
3: Oof.
2: And then
4: a lot of emails.
2: And then number six, unpopular opinion. People shouldn't share passwords for services like Netflix. It's stealing.
3: Okay.
2: All right. So again, I'll read through these quickly. Number one, Nepo babies get too much hate. Number two, unless it's one of your good friends, sharing your problems with others makes you annoying. Number three, we should clean up after ourselves at sporting events and concerts. You throw movie theaters in there too. Like people, it's crazy on the way out.
3: Well, they don't have garbage cans there yet. Oh,
2: unpopular opinion: soccer is boring AF. It's number four.

0: Number five, politics aren't that important. And number six, people shouldn't share passwords for services like Netflix. They put that parenthetically. It's stealing. All right. Now, who are the six? Just so I know. So it's everybody.
1: Everybody in this immediate room.
0: Okay. Mm-hmm. So myself, Gina, Greg, and then Greg. Myself, Gina, Greg, Menace, Sammy, Seabass. Okay. Those are the six people.
1: No,
2: not me.
0: Jeff. Oh, and Jeff.
2: So seven. No, Seabass. Seabass
1: already
2: did teacher.
1: Gave his.
0: Oh, Seabass did teachers. Gotcha. Okay.
3: Yeah. Yeah.
0: Oh, great. You know what? Not what great. I got to change one of my guesses already.
4: No. I have a bunch of doubles.
3: I had Seabass down for two.
0: Yeah.
5: I mean, I agree with
0: all right, so we'll take the break, and then we'll come back and find out who these belong to. Okay. The unpopular opinion reveal. Text your guesses over to 22987. We'll find out next.
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0: All right, well, let's find out who these unpopular opinions belong to. And we'll just go down the line here. Unpopular opinion number one. Nepo babies get too much hate. Seabass, who gets your vote on that?
3: I'm going to say Menace, because I feel like, I mean, I think he could actually believe that, but also I could see him wanting to be friends with them. So this is a good thing to put out in the world.
0: So I asked everybody around the room, like, you know, so Menace.

0: got actually 3 votes. Greg got 2 votes. Sammy got 1 vote. Whose unpopular opinion is this?
1: That is mine.
2: Really?
1: Yeah. Ooh. And I told my opinion completely evolved on this because I used to think, like, what has Jack and Kelly Osbourne ever done? But who can blame them? Your dad was Aussie, for example. And what makes Kelly any less qualified to just chit-chat about fashion or lifestyle?
0: Here's the thing. I think it's for your first gig, the Nepo part plays a big deal, right? Because it's a lot of who you know. But then once you get in there, you actually have to do the job.
3: You have to earn it. Yeah. Right? And I agree, because it's like you're going into the family business, and we respect people who do that. Like, my father was a cobbler. Oh, that's cool.
1: But exactly.
3: They're like, oh, my father was an actor. We think you're an a-hole.
1: Right. And then the same thing with, like, the Beckhams and the Will Smith's kid. He's an actual actor. And okay,
2: they can't help what they're born into.
1: Exactly.
0: Who guessed Greg? Who were the 2 people that guessed Greg?
4: I did.
0: All right, Sammy and... There was another Greg vote.
4: Oh, Greg voted.
2: That was me. That was me.
0: Jesus Christ, dude. All right.
2: My paper was covered.
0: Unpopular opinion number 2. Unless it's one of your good friends, sharing your problems with others makes you annoying. Menace got 3 votes. I got 1. And Jeff G got a vote. Seabass, who gets your vote?
5: I was going with Gina on this one, even though she's Gina. A big gossipy, you know.
3: Really?
5: Well, you have hen nights where people come and chit-chat all night over the, you know.
3: Okay,
5: so.
3: That's true. But I do like to talk.
5: Right, right, exactly. So women be talking.
0: Yenta.
5: But I think,
3: I am a yenta.
5: I think in this case, like she said, unless it's a good friend, she doesn't want that kind of burdensome talk.
0: Okay. Hmm. All right. Whose unpopular opinion is this one?
2: It is mine.
0: I knew it. You know
1: me
0: how
1: too.
0: I knew it?
1: Yeah. Me too.
0: What stood out about that, Greg?
1: He uses the word annoying a lot.
0: That's mine.
1: Yeah.
0: That's exactly. That was my tell too. Yeah. He goes, "Oh, they're annoying. Oh, they're annoying. This is annoying."
1: Right.
0: Annoying is the word. Yeah.
2: Yeah. And hilarious. Yeah, I hate annoying people. Not a fan. And I just feel like, you know, weak-minded people and just weak-ass people, they always just want to constantly, like, that's their personality, sharing problems, like
0: for example
2: in the workplace or out in the public, like they're at the register and all they're doing is listing all their problems that they have that day with the person that they're just trying to check out with, like annoying AF, dude.
0: All right.
2: Just like share good things.
0: All right. Well, 3 people voted for Menace. It was myself and Greg. And who was the 3rd?
4: That would be me.
0: Oh, Sammy.
4: Yeah.
0: Sammy's killing it so
1: Nailed
0: far.
1: It.
3: Nice.
1: Mm-hmm.
3: She's good.
0: Right. Yeah, everybody keep track of your score. I got 1 so far. Sammy has 2.
4: Yep.
3: Lucky. Wow.
0: And we're only on unpopular opinion number 3. We should clean up after ourselves at sporting events and concerts. Now, this one was interesting because everybody... And I'm not sure how Seabass, you weren't in the room when I was like asking everybody.
5: Surveying.
0: Who gets your vote on this one?
5: I'm going to go with Woody on this one because obviously he shares a lot of, he took his leaf blower around the neighborhood, which I support.
0: It's a good guess. Yep. Yeah, I don't like it when people trash hotel rooms, leave them dirty. Mm-hmm. I don't like when people leave the movie theater with their popcorn and their garbage all over the place. Like, just pick it up.
5: They pay people. Just take it yourself.
0: Dude. Now, everybody else voted for Jeff G.
1: I don't know what I was basing that on.
2: That was mine. Because he attends a lot of sporting events, I would assume.
0: Whose unpopular opinion is this?
6: That is mine.
2: But to go back to Seabass's point on that, like, that's an unpopular opinion, though? Like,
0: Well, think about the Cartnarks thing.
5: There are a lot, especially with movies, because, like, Cartnarks, there's direct property damage potentially involved there. With the movie theaters and with the stadium, there literally are people to pick up after you. Mm-hmm. Yep. But like I said last week, like, that doesn't mean that I want to, in the middle of whatever, a baseball game, have to traipse through your garbage just because you have every opportunity to throw your own trash away.
2: I feel like everybody would support the idea. They just don't do it.
0: Yeah.
5: Right.
0: Yeah.
5: But they try to rationalize it.
0: Mm-hmm. Unpopular opinion number 4. Soccer is boring AF. Soccer is boring AF. Seabass.
5: Well, I know it's not Menace because he's a mega soccer panderer. So
2: I played for 7 years.
5: So I'm going to go with Sammy. Well, actually, I now that I know some other answers, but I'm going to go with Sammy as my original answer.
0: All right. Well, 2 people voted for me. 3 people voted for Gina, and then Seabass voted for Sammy. Whose unpopular opinion is this?
3: Okay, here's the thing.
5: Ah, yeah.
3: Here's the thing about soccer.
0: Gina, I got that one right.
3: Look, I love... Woody.

0: I love that people enjoy what they enjoy. I love that people are excited to be in the United States for World Cup. I love all of that. But the soccer game has been on. I've watched kids soccer, and my eyes just glaze over.
1: Well, you're not a sports person to begin with.
0: But whether it's, well, I watch basketball and baseball, I like. But
2: there you go.
0: Whether it's kids or professional, it's not for me. God bless anybody who can watch it.
2: And the list of why soccer sucks is long and well documented. But Gina, to your point, Gina, I enjoy these little World Cup highlights. But there's about 20 seconds in every soccer game that's exciting. Yes. The rest
3: is garbage. Just anticipation.
0: Just cut to goal.
4: Wait, hold on. Let's go to a mega pander.
1: A soccer pander.
4: Jeff G. Yeah.
3: I mean, it's the anticipation, right? I mean, you just don't get right to the penetration, right? You got to work up to it, man. So I think that's what makes soccer so great. It's like hockey. It's the same thing. But on grass,
5: that's what I was about to say because hockey, there was always complaints about soccer when it comes to say low scoring. Yeah. Hockey is super low scoring as well.
1: Here's what I'll say to that because one of my things about soccer that is like the field's too big, shrink the field down. Yeah. So hockey, yeah. Same idea,
5: the field is way too big.
1: It's too big, and
0: everybody
1: so like
0: gets gassed.
1: You compact it down. It's almost like arena football.
2: Yes,
1: right. Mm-hmm. Like if you take a sport that you know usually played here and you. Mm-hmm. Yeah, like I think that would make it better.
2: To compare hockey to soccer is so disingenuous because, like what he's saying, faster hockey, more violent hockey,
1: nice. Correct.
2: More shots on goal in hockey.
6: Hockey never ends in a 0-0 tie.
5: Yeah. It can end in a tie.
6: It doesn't.
0: It doesn't.
5: It has.
3: They changed the rules now. It doesn't anymore.
6: Thank you.
5: But when did that happen? Like, because didn't they just have a tie like within the past year or two?
3: Yeah, they go shootout.
2: But in soccer, it's very common for 0-0 ties.
5: Yeah, but the only reason it's like that is what are you saying? Because it's on a condensed playing
1: field. Look, it's
5: fine.
1: Some people can like soccer. Some people can hate it. Who cares?
3: I mean, it's not a mistake that it's the most popular sport in the world.
2: No, it's because it's the poorest sport in the world.
1: That's also probably accurate and true.
2: Yeah, anyone can do it. Yeah, like literally,
3: anyone can.
2: A ball. You tape up a ball of rags, and that's your ball. And now you're a poor person playing soccer.
1: Okay,
4: a ball of rags.
1: No, I'm saying, but I think that's why because it's
2: done.
1: I think what he's trying to get at is it's accessibility.
2: Yes.
1: Right. All you need is an open space and one ball, and then everybody can play.
2: Every country doesn't participate in the biathlon because it's expensive.
1: Yeah. Or like think about like running. You know what I mean? Like. The best runners come typically from the poorest countries.
0: True.
1: Like, it's like, what else did you do? You ran.
0: Smoke everybody else.
1: You know, like small foreign automobiles. They haul ass.
0: Yeah.
1: All right. Unpopular opinion number 5. Politics aren't that important. Now, this was kind of all over the place with the votes on this one. Somebody voted for me. Somebody voted for Greg. Somebody voted for Gina. Somebody voted for Sammy. Somebody voted for Menace.
0: Wow.
1: Seabass, who gets your vote?
2: I'm double voting for Menace.
1: Double voting for Menace.
2: This is something he talks about, even though we've, you know.
1: Yeah.
2: But I would have voted
1: for you would have voted for Menace. Yes, all right. Yes. Who owns this one?
7: That one's mine.
1: Sammy.
7: Wow.
1: Yes. Wow, and, really putting herself out there.
7: Well, and I know that, I guess, people in this room agree, but people outside of this room really don't. And I run into it all the time. If I say that politics don't matter, or it's not a big deal, they get very upset and are like, this is important. This does affect you. You need to pay attention to what's going on
1: in the
7: world.
1: People.
5: That goes back to my annoying people. I knew this was Sammy because she feels the same way about people that are obsessed with politics.
1: Yeah.
5: Freaking annoying, dude. They're the worst.
1: And then unpopular opinion number 6, people shouldn't share passwords for services like Netflix. It's stealing. I got 2 votes. Greg got 2 votes. Sammy got 1 vote. Seabass?
2: That's a Greg.
1: That would be a Greg. That one was mine.
6: Ooh.
0: What?
1: And it came up recently because, I forget what we're talking about. And the reaction that I was seeing from people in comments and whatever is like, almost like you're entitled to do it. And I go, no, look, if you're getting away with it and whatever,
8: Enjoy it.
1: I'm not calling the cops on you. It's not like one of those. I don't really call the cops on anybody for anything. But
2: sometimes it's fun.
1: But at the same time, it's like, how can you sit there with a straight face and argue that it's okay? It's not. You know what you're doing is not okay. You may be getting away with it, but technically it's not. It is a form of stealing because that is a service that people are charging for. And you sharing your password with 18 people is not in the spirit of what you're, you know, people in your household. Sure. But when it's like, you got your brother on this account, this other person over lives on the other side of the country over here on this account, like don't who was it? Netflix. Mm-hmm. Netflix like tried to
8: really crack down.
1: Come down and a lot of them have too. I go, yeah, again, and people were mad about it. Like what's to be mad about?
5: Yeah.
1: Like that's what they sell, you know? You sell

0: whatever it is, widgets, you know? And
1: oh.
0: Yeah, like you're in the widget business. And you're out there to sell widgets.
2: People are mad they have to pay for them.
0: Yeah, people are just sharing widgets, you know, without paying for them. Well, that's not the way it works.
2: Like in a movie theater, your movie's finished, and then you go into a different theater.
0: Yeah, that's not the way it works. If you get away with it, again, am I calling the cops on you? No. Am I going to do it? No. But it's for those reasons, because it feels wrong to me.
3: Mm.
0: It feels wrong. That's all.
2: And they should be executed. We get it.
0: And they should be executed. Yeah. Absolutely right. All right. Well, thank you very much, everybody. Appreciate your participation. The votes were like all over on the on the text.
2: I was so confident. And
0: I
2: didn't do
0: I was confident.
4: Yeah. I got 100%, by the way.
0: Did you really?
4: Yes. Yeah.
0: Did you count yours?
4: What? Well, yeah.
0: Did you count yours?
4: Yeah.
0: Yeah. I guessed Greg for the politics aren't that important. I did get Gina's because she did make some comment when the World Cup started.
3: Mm.
0: I'm like, and that just. That,
2: I only got Menace and Jeff.
3: I thought the politics one was yours because you do say a lot like it doesn't matter.
0: It's not that I disagree with all the other ones.
3: Yeah.
0: You know, like some of them, soccer, boring. I agree on that one.
1: Thank you. Having eyes.
0: All right. We're going to take a quick break. Cleaning up at the events. I agree with that one too. All right. We're going to take a quick break. More Woody Show next.
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2: Well, as everybody knows, it's Pride Month.
3: Yes.
4: Yes, Queen.
5: Let's go.
2: And Seabass, he went out to Pride.
6: As I always do. I'm proud.
2: Uh-huh. Yep.
6: And an ally.
2: Ally. I haven't heard that for a while.
3: Ally. Yeah, ally. Still a thing.
2: Is it? I was going to say, is that still
3: a
2: thing?
3: Yeah, it is. Mm-hmm.
6: I support and acknowledge and observe.
3: Right.
2: Well, how about you just be an ally? Do you have to, like, announce that you're an ally?
4: Yep.
3: In some context, yeah.
2: Yeah?
3: Like, if it's pertinent to the conversation. Well, you know I'm an ally.
2: Yeah. Make sure everybody knows.
3: Yeah, yeah.
6: I want credit.
2: Isn't that, like, the equivalent of, like, I've got a black friend or I've got
3: a black friend? Yeah. Pretty much.
2: Same kind of idea?
3: Yeah.
6: Same idea.
2: All right. So, anyway, Seabass went to Pride, and he talked to different people down there. Now, what is this game, Seabass?
6: So, this is something that's based off of my past interactions with gay gentlemen who often end up either touching me directly on my genital or offering to do things for me. And I was talking with Greg, and he was like, you know what? That's just normal. That's how gay guys are.
3: It is. I don't approve. Like, this is the time that I sound like the prude.
2: And this is where, like, people maybe get labeled as predators. Like, people may think, like, oh, these gay people are just predators.
3: Like,
2: and that's not true.
3: What makes them think it's okay to just grab your junk?
6: I would
3: never dream of doing that.
6: I've had it happen a dozen times.
3: Oh, I know.
4: Have you not been to a Pride event? Great.
3: Well, I've walked through one.
6: And to be honest, it's just, I'm 1,000% hetero, so I'm not scared Like, I know what I am, so it's not going to harm me in any way.
3: Right, but what makes that appropriate?
6: So we decided to be a new game is just to kind of ask the guys, we get to know them a little bit, why they're at Pride, what they're wearing, et cetera, et cetera, and then ask them if I, Seabass, could maybe get a BJ.
2: Now, if they do say yes, did you take them up on
6: that? That was the rule, that whatever they offer, I do accept.
3: Yep.
4: All right, sweet.
3: Your refractory period must be very impressive.
4: Yeah.
2: Because Greg has made the point many times that he thinks it's silly with straight dudes
3: 100%.
2: About, like, how difficult it is to try to, like, you got to wait for your birthday or some kind of special occasion.
3: Yeah. Right. That's when I become, like, the equivalent of homophobic. I become heterophobic. It's like, it's so silly to me how grown men who are married, they act like early teenagers. Hey, guys. It's a vacation. I think I might get some. Yeah. Like, it's so rare.
2: But here's
3: like,
2: the thing,
3: okay,
2: Greg.
3: Cool. That would, you know, I would be excited for you if we were, like, in high school. I'd be like, yeah, man, cool.
4: Oh, yeah, bro.
2: But Greg, what makes you think that that's the guy's fault? Like, it's the women who are withholding. It's not the guy is going to, like...
4: I think he's making fun of the celebration just, by the guy.
2: Well, yeah, but the reason we have to celebrate is because all of a sudden, what do they say, wedding cake dries that up? Like,
3: right. And I don't disagree with that by any means.
2: Yeah.
3: But still, it's such a big deal that, like, hey, if you don't want it to be a big deal, there's room on our team, you know?
6: Also, I think what Greg's saying, Greg is shaming those men for allowing that condition to develop. They should have put a foot down much earlier and demanded and insisted.
3: Sternly and strictly.
6: And said, no, this is the way it's going to be.
3: This is how marriage is going to be between the two of us.
2: All right, so Seabass had Pride asking these different guys if he can get a BJ, because we're going to listen to what he's got, and then we'll try to guess whether he got them to accept the offer.
6: Right.
2: All right, so who's the first person?
6: This is Austin, who's in a very... skinny and prideful outfit.
3: Okay, yes.
7: But your shorts are like a fun orange.
8: Oh, fun story. I got these at the Garland when I was go-go dancing, and I just stole them. I mean, kept them as a gift.
7: Yeah, nice. And then your shoes, you have like slides with a little...
8: My mom gave me these on Mother's Day. I love them. They're slides. They're cushionaires.
7: And you're so lean and svelte. How do you keep this...
8: Swimming, folks. You need the water. It burns 8 times as many calories as running per minute.
7: What do you guess your body fat is right now?
8: I have no idea, but it used to be so low that the electrolysis machine at Planet Fitness couldn't read it.
7: Lucky!

0: Do you think I could get a BJ?
1: By the way,
2: do you know what?
3: I've been complimenting him up and down about his outfit and his lean. He was very lean, probably like a size 26 waist.
4: But here's the thing: he sounds more like a taker than a giver.
1: He sounds like he's kind of full of himself. He doesn't sound like a super fun.
4: It's about him. It's about what he gets. Like he's taking. Yeah, he's taking like the outfit.
1: He feels that he's better than you, which is a very rare gig.
3: Getting
5: the go-go dancers. Yeah, they would be the objects of desire, not the other way around.
4: Yeah, I'm gonna say no.
1: Yeah, I'm saying no.
3: No, we.
5: So wait, the electrolysis machine couldn't register body
3: fat? Which I didn't even know that. I've been to 100 Planet Fitnesses. I've never seen one of those.
4: And it just goes, right. Girl,
1: lucky.
4: No fat girl.
1: Yeah, I think he thinks he's too good for you.
3: That's okay.
5: You know, I agree. He's gonna say no.
4: No, no. Everybody says no. Jeff.
0: No,
4: no.
1: And it's a very rare no.
4: All right.
5: Right.
4: All right, let's find out.
0: Do you think I could get a BJ?
6: I'm married.
0: Oh.
3: In general.
6: Oh, from someone here? Yeah. Oh, I'm sure. Oh, yeah. Wait till like 1 a.m. when they're drunk.
0: Okay, and then what do I do? How do I approach somebody?
6: You know, I don't use Sniffies or Grindr because they steal your data, but maybe just wear something that indicates that's what you're looking for and someone will see it. The hanky coat. Come on, folks. Remember history.
4: Wait.
1: The hanky coat?
3: Code.
4: Code. Isn't that like a handkerchief in the back pocket or something?
3: Right, so Sniffies and Grindr, the apps, obviously.
4: I've never heard, what is it called? Sniffies?
3: You've heard of Sniffies, because we talked about it on the show before.
4: Mm-hmm. Sniffies?
1: Yeah.
3: It was based
5: on a location-based app.
3: Right, but it's like extra Grindr.
4: I know the joke that I make is always like, boy ahoy. Like,
5: oh, yeah.
1: And, I think that defunct.
3: Right, we learned that Sniffies started when a guy was like trying to sell used underwear online, and he realized, hey, there's a lot of gay guys that are into this stuff. let's make this a hookup app.
4: Yeah.
5: So from here on out, for the other contestants, were to assume when you say, can I get a BJ, you mean from them, not
3: Oh, yes.
5: Because, like, in the vicinity,
3: Right. That's always my secondary. Like, well, okay, if not from you, then from
1: his eyes are open and he's breathing.
5: Right.
3: And so, he talked about what, like, a color handkerchief in a pocket or whatever, and he kind of explains that here.
6: For those of you who don't remember, or I guess you're like 20, you could wear colors in a different pocket, right or left, to indicate top or bottom for different things you like.
4: Oh.
6: People don't need to be on the apps. Literally just walk around and say what you're looking for. Come on, we're all going to die. Be happy. Do something.
0: I just want to receive a beach. What would the hanky be for that?
6: I think it's blue or navy blue?
7: Usually you could tell by the wedding ring.
6: So look into blue.
7: A solid gold band, you know his wife is not doing it at home.
6: Ah.
4: Okay.
5: I've never heard of this.
1: But you're talking about like, like if you're in a gang, you just put a different rag.
4: Well, yeah, it's like smoke signals, Morse code. In aviation, we have light signals from the tower if you lose communication. It's you're communicating non-verbal.
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0: sunny this afternoon, high 80. Southeast winds 5 to 10 miles per hour. Tonight, partly cloudy with a chance of showers after midnight, 61. Sunday, a chance of morning showers, then partly sunny, 84. Sunday night, mostly cloudy, 74. Monday, mostly sunny and hot, 93.
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2: So Seabass is at Pride. He's talking to these different fellas. And the question is always, at the end, can I get a BJ? Because Greg says it's so easy. You just have to ask.
3: And to be fair, Austin pretty much nailed it on the head. Like, I was in the middle of the afternoon there. If it had been after dark, game on.
4: Oh, yeah.
3: As Austin said right there.
5: Well, there's more options.
3: Yeah.
2: So, gay-mon.
3: Get it.
2: This is, I'm gay-mon.
3: Yeah. Good. This is Tyler. Good. He's got a fun little sash thing going on. Let's talk to him about that.
6: I'm wearing a long purple skirt, and I layered it with 1, 2, 3, 4, 5 scarves tied around, and this cute little bow belt with some sequins.
7: Nice. So on the back of your body, down by your crack, that's not an actual tattoo?
6: No, I don't have any tattoos, just something for fun.
7: It says boy toy.
6: Yeah, boy toy.
7: Do you think I could get a BJ?
4: 1,000%.
3: So he's got boy toy. He's got a temporary tattoo that says boy toy on his tramp stamp area.
2: Yeah.
3: He's wearing a skirt and scarves.
4: Yeah.
3: He has like some kind of facial makeup thing going on.
5: 100%.
4: Yeah.
5: 100%.
3: Very twinkish.
5: Yep.
3: I mean, like if Stevie Nicks is reincarnated as a small gay Asian man.
4: Yeah. You might need to be a sugar daddy, but you're 100%.
2: Yeah.
4: He's going down.
2: Yeah, he's giving service vibes.
5: Yeah.
4: Yeah.
2: Very generous. I'll say yes.
5: Yes.
2: Mm-hmm. Jeff,
8: yes.
2: Yes. Everybody, yes. All right, let's find out for Tyler.
7: Do you think I could get a BJ?
6: Maybe not.

0: hot today.
1: Like in general?
0: In general, yes.
1: Someone's gonna give you a BJ.
0: Yes, I think someone will.
1: Is it because people are just so open and free and giving here?
2: Yes.
3: Yeah, not me, but I do have friends.
4: Not today.
5: Not today, but what are you doing tomorrow?
4: Right. Trying hard enough.
5: What were you wearing, Seabass?
4: Yeah. Like just t-shirts.
5: Just regular.
4: Shorts. Yeah, that would have been shorts on. Which, you know, maybe that's easy.
6: You
4: had
6: the
4: access.
6: World's most uptight, like, pride event?
4: Well, again, it was the middle of the afternoon. I think.
3: These are a bunch of tops.
6: I know, dude.
4: I think if it had been late at night, drunker.
5: Maybe.
6: I mean, so I went to Palm Springs Pride, and they had the dude that was, like, straight up giving out sea rags and, like, getting beat in the middle of the street in the middle of the day.
4: Well, again, I've been to the Folsom Street Fair where I've witnessed literally 100 public on the middle of San Francisco Street. Orals.
5: Everything.
4: Uh-huh. And more. We interviewed a man with two fists inside
6: dare
4: of him.
6: I ask, are you not hot enough for these guys?
4: I think that... Now, look, I
5: pretty
4: think that's...
5: aged out.
3: That's pretty not, aged out, I was going to say.
4: That's not a wrong...
6: Are you washed?
3: As Mike the Show Killer pointed out, he's got a little fat.
4: I think that's a fair point. Like, these are young, hot twinks.
5: Mm-hmm.
4: Now, to be... I mean, who cares, right? It's just to be...
5: With a BMI of, like, 15.
4: Yeah, exactly. Yeah.
7: No. Do you think that you appeared like an outsider, though? Because you weren't dressed to the part. You were just in a T-shirt at a Pride event.
4: For sure, yes.
3: So, we should have known... You kind of tipped us off at the beginning of this. I said, well, would you have to accept? And he said, well, absolutely. And so
4: that's not that was the rules that Greg's.
5: Yeah, I said that you actually have to go.
4: Yeah, I'm saying absolutely because that's what Greg told me.
5: This is what I've been missing
6: so far. Very disappointing.
4: I mean, all
3: right. Well, we got one more person
5: holding out hope.
3: It's Seabass at Pride talking to the fellas down there at Pride and asking the question. Well, a few questions, and then can I get a BJ? Who is this?
4: This is a man with a very gay name, Jazzier.
6: Jazzier?
3: Jazzier. All right, here we go.
8: My look is black and white, but like with an exemplification on my face.
9: Black and white boots, a black tights. And what would you get? Like a white sort of like.
8: Light bloomer,
9: and then some belts and some things and danglies and all kinds of stuff. And then now, Affliction, make it a comeback.
8: Yes, it is, obviously. Streetwear is obviously making a huge comeback. A lot of pieces are functional.
9: And what says functional more than an Affliction crop top, right?
8: That's what I'm saying. I love a crop. Okay.
9: But do you think that I could get a BJ?
3: Huh.
5: Yeah, on that note.
6: I like how he...
4: So yeah, crop top. He was wearing like wedding dress style bloomers over black fishnet stockings.
6: Yeah, and he's talking about fashion. Like this is my piece.
4: And he had like some white and blood colored face paint.
3: I think three strikes, he's out.
6: Man,
4: again, also young and thin.
3: Yeah,
6: I'm gonna be so disappointed in you if he says no.
5: Sounded kind of stuck up.
4: But
6: no, he sounds cooler.
4: Mega gay.
7: He didn't sound that drunk.
6: Oh, really?
5: Way too sober.
6: Yeah.
4: There was a gay gentleman with his buddy like stumbling, and they wouldn't talk to me, though. So I was like, there's anyone. No, we're not talking to you.
5: You know what? I'm going to hold out hope and say yes.
4: All right.
5: He said yes, sure.
4: His name is Jazzier.
5: Right.
6: No. Saying no.
3: Yeah, that's true. The name says yes.
5: Yeah.
3: But the vibe, the vibe to me is saying no.
5: I like going against the grain and gambling.
6: This guy's too cool for you.
5: You got nothing at stake here. Just say yes.
3: So you like going in the outdoors, is what you're saying?
5: Sure.
3: Against the grain?
5: Sure.
3: Okay. Sammy, you said no?
7: Nope.
3: All right. Let's see. Jazzier. Let's see if we got a taker.
9: Do you think that I could get a BJ?
8: I think you could. If you really try for it, you could.
9: What would work either on you or from you?
8: Acknowledging me as a person, probably. Yeah.
9: I see you, and I feel that you are seen.
8: Thank you. As are you.
3: Thank you.
4: He didn't even entertain it. I tried to double down, like, well, we'll work on you.
6: Yeah.
4: I gave him what he wanted.
5: They all had the same answer, like, yeah, you could.
3: You could.
5: Yeah, but I'm not ready to go behind this tree right now with you.
4: Yeah. I think I need to go
6: later in the evening.
4: Later in the evening / go to, like, the hardcore gay parts of San Francisco, and there's just old dudes willing to do anything.
3: Yeah. Yeah. Well, Greg, this just proves it's not as easy as you say it is.
5: I guess not.
4: Well, I think beggars can't be choosers.
5: What if, the Pride Month is not over. What if you try again and I get to dress you?
4: Oh.
3: That'd
4: be fire. What would be my, again, not like a formal dress. I'm out at a fair, on the street fair.
5: Right.
4: What would be my dress that would be appropriate /seductive?
5: To steal from Jazzier, I'm picturing like shorter shorts, not like straight bro shorts.
3: Right. Like Reno 911 kind of shorts.
5: Kind of like running shorts almost.
4: Yeah,
5: like the kinds,
4: dolphin.
5: Yeah, like a dolphin. There you go. Dolphin shorts.

0: And Dolphin.
1: What are those?
2: How about running shorts?
0: Yeah, they kind of come up on the sides.
2: Nice high cut. Yeah.
0: Yeah, like, and then how about what Jazeer just mentioned? A crop top.
3: Yeah,
0: that would be hilarious.
2: I mean, well, Matt, Greg,
0: couple accessories, Greg, maybe like a cuff around your wrist.
2: Do we want hilarious or do we want sensual?
0: I don't even think crop top would be hilarious. Crop top. Gay dudes like crop tops, so.
4: Hi, baby girl.
0: You know? who doesn't want to see?
2: Like a sleeveless t-shirt.
0: Yeah, something like that.
2: Okay. Okay.
0: Like something, not over the top, because you don't want, it would be too obvious. But yes, something like, more just fitting.
3: Dude, our friend Ronnie in the office could dress him.
0: There you go.
5: Oh, for sure.
3: Ronnie? Yeah.
5: Yes.
2: Is this gay Ronnie?
3: Yeah, yes. Ronnie.
1: Dude. Is there another?
2: I don't know.
1: Are there Ronnies around the office?
3: Ronnie will dress you. And
1: Ronnie floats to work.
3: Yeah, you'll get 100%.
5: Oh yeah,
3: yeah.
5: The way absolutely. He dresses for festivals and his fishnets and everything.
3: His pieces are
0: he's
3: off
0: a
3: the
0: fashionista.
3: Chain.
0: Yeah.
3: Yeah.
2: All right, I'll have to find whatever's Pride parade's going on this weekend and fly there and.
0: Yeah.
1: 877-44 Woody. Sorry, I know you're not used to striking out, Seabass.
2: Well, you know, I'm 1,000% hetero, so they probably sense that.
1: What is your clothes rate, would you say, like, on average with chicks?
2: Clothes rate? So, like, if we've gone on a date and we...
3: Yeah.
2: Okay.
1: Like, from the time, let's just say, like, you've started conversating with a female.
2: Conversating.
1: Yeah, like, you know, like on a text or through these apps or whatever.
3: No, I say date.
2: Yeah, because
3: the
2: flake rate on just texting is insanely high. On a date, it's...
1: And what constitutes, like, we're talking about at least mouth party, right?
2: Oh, yeah.
3: Sure.
2: Okay. Third base or somebody's finishing something.
1: Okay.
2: It's 80%.
1: 80% is your close rate? Wow, pretty
2: good.
1: I had
2: one recently that was not a close.
3: Yeah. Whoa, dude. What's going on,
1: what happened?
3: Man?
2: Well, it was just... I never called
3: No clothes?
2: I never called her back.
3: None of these guys want you? What's happening?
1: Yeah,
3: no,
1: dude.
2: I hooked up recently.
3: Is it
2: you.
3: A rough patch?
2: I'm not hooking up. Let me say that right now.
1: Yeah,
2: people.
1: All
2: right.
1: Let's make that clear.
2: Let's be for real.
1: All right, more Woody shows next. Hang on.
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2: Man, Seabass not used to striking out, you know? not like that.
3: Shocking.
4: Yeah, I know, right?
5: It is surprising.
2: Yeah.
4: Yikes, is the fall off happening?
2: I don't know.
3: Seeing it live time.
2: Yeah.
4: Are you watching?
2: Because, you know, they typically don't go for, you know, older dudes. Like, if they're going to age in any kind of direction, they'll age down, you know?
3: Right.
5: Yeah.
2: They'll shoot for the younger bucks.
6: That being said, when you see gays out, you definitely see those pairs of, like, an older Greg
5: type. Absolutely.
6: Of
3: well,
6: you'll twink.
2: Yeah, but it's not the older Greg type looking for somebody older.

0: older than him.
1: No.
2: Ew.
0: Ew. They're, like, you're always aging down, right?
3: Yeah, I am, personally.
0: Yeah.
3: But there's definitely a big sector that likes them a lot older.
0: Well, see, that's kind of like the Morgan, you know, approach.
3: It is.
0: Morgan's looking for old balls.
2: Yeah.
0: Well, she likes dudes like 50 plus.
3: Oh, yeah.
2: She's been with the guys in their 20s and 30s, and they were all losers. And
0: yeah.
2: She learned a lesson.
0: Yeah. That's okay, Seabass. Welcome to what it's like for most of us.
2: Well, you know? Also, you know, I get these guys are all promiscuous and so on and so forth, but it's generally not like the thing to do when someone has a microphone in your face saying, yeah, I'll give you one right now. Let's go for it. Like,
0: whatever makes you feel better about all the rejection, I guess.
4: Yeah, because people have offered you before, but they were pretty drunk.
0: Yeah.
2: Right, drunk, or like I'll be talking to one of those people.
0: One of them?
2: One of them types.
1: One of those people.
2: And behind me, I'll feel like a little tickle on the rear.
0: Oh,
2: yeah, like, you know, yeah, they're giving signals.
0: Question on the text wants to know, what's the name of the pill Greg and I think Tony the Whipping Boy tried that increases ejaculation size?
2: Alleges to do that.
3: It alleges. It worked for Tony.
0: Tony swears by it.
3: Right.
0: And
3: he said it was like borderline scary how much it worked.
0: Which is what got Greg all excited. At one point, we were all going to this restaurant. There was like a supplement store that was like right kind of close by to this restaurant. We'd pass it on a regular occasion. They had one of those little like tent signs out front about like the specials and whatever things that they were offering. Like 25% off, blah, blah, blah, blah. And they kept advertising this one product called Ejaculoid.
3: Ejaculoid.
2: What does that do?
0: We looked it up and they still sell it.
3: Yeah.
0: It's called a Ejaculoid.
2: Yeah, I bought it.
3: It's a little capsule.
0: Yeah. Not a Ejaculoid, a Ejaculoid.
3: Right.
4: God, that's such a great name.
0: Yeah, look it up. It's still out there.
4: And
0: it's supposed to increase the volume of your delivery.
3: Correct.
2: And we said, well, number one, why would a guy care?
3: Because it's fun.
4: What's the point?
0: Yeah.
3: It's fun to see it. All right, gotta stop.
2: It's
0: fun to see the fruits of your labor.
3: Procure something that's noteworthy.
0: Like, is that from, like, your own production or when somebody else's produces based on your work? Like, look what a good job
3: selfishly,
0: I did.
3: Selfishly, my.
0: Your own?
3: I would want that.
0: Like, you want the impressive production.
2: Yeah.
3: Which, maybe,
2: look at that.
3: Maybe that's why it didn't work, because there's not much to improve on in that.
0: Yeah. Oh, I see. Wow.
4: For it.
0: Yeah. Jeez. Way to go.
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11: Mostly sunny this afternoon, high 80. Southeast winds 5 to 10 miles per hour. Tonight, partly cloudy with a chance of showers after midnight, 61. Sunday, a chance of morning showers, then partly sunny, 84. Sunday night, mostly cloudy, 74. Monday, mostly sunny and hot, 93.
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0: As the countdown continues to the Rolling Stones' new album, Foreign Tongues, they're releasing a podcast which will give us a behind-the-scenes look into the making of the album. 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
9: Mostly sunny this afternoon, high 80. Southeast winds 5 to 10 miles per hour. Tonight, partly cloudy with a chance of showers after midnight, 61. Sunday, a chance of morning showers, then partly sunny, 84. Sunday night, mostly cloudy, 74. Monday, mostly sunny and hot, 93.
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I am Ben Scott, and the Rolling Stones, they are taking us behind the scenes for their upcoming album, Foreign Tongues, with a brand new podcast. The six-part series is titled Speaking in Tongues, the official podcast, which will drop the first episode later this week, June the 25th, and is narrated by Norah Jones, Grammy Award-winning singer. Now, each weekly episode promises an inside look at the inspiration, songwriting, and recording sessions that brought the Stones' latest album to life. The podcast features exclusive interviews as well with Mick Jagger, Keith Richards, Ronnie Wood, and producer Andrew Watts. Fans will also hear from special guests including Robert Smith of The Cure, Steve Winwood, and artist Nathaniel Mary Quinn, who created the album work. Foreign Tongues, the Stones' 25th studio album, drops July the 10th. And their newest single, Jealous Lover, is set to be released later this week as well on June the 26th. So, Speaking in Tongues, the official podcast from the Rolling Stones, all about this new album. Episode 1 drops June the 25th.

0: If a trip to Tattle Town to take in the Green Bay Packers is a part of your yearly summer plans, well, the Pack, they have released their 2026 training camp schedule. We'll share some of those dates with you here in less than, 13 minutes. I am Ben Scott.
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Ben Scott hanging out. Thank you for doing the same. And yes, I know it's, well, we're really winding down June here on the 22nd. And football season, not quite top of mind yet, but it will be before you know it. Head coach Matt LaFleur, he's officially released the Packers 2026 training camp schedule. The first practice open to the public is set for July 29th at Reinicke Field. Now, all fans will have 12 public practices to attend, plus the always popular family night scrimmage on Lambeau Field on Friday, August the 7th. Now, the final open practice of camp will feature a joint workout with the Arizona Cardinals on August the 26th, just 2 days before the two teams meet in Green Bay for the preseason finale. It's the Packers' only joint practice this summer. LaFleur says the team decided against holding joint practices during road trips to Pittsburgh and Denver because of the travel and logistics involved. So, rookies and players returning from injuries report July 27th, with veterans arriving the following day. So all those details, you can find those at Packers.com. But man, before you know it, football is going to be back.

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0: As we approach the halfway point of the year, we'll talk about some of the biggest touring acts, the biggest live acts, if you will, and some of those, our favorite bands. Yes, a lot on the road doing their thing. We break that down in just about 15 minutes. I am Ben Scott.
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11: Mostly sunny this afternoon, high 80. Southeast winds, 5 to 10 miles per hour. Tonight, partly cloudy with a chance of showers after midnight, 61. Sunday, a chance of morning showers, then partly sunny, 84. Sunday night, mostly cloudy, 74. Monday, mostly sunny and hot, 93.
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It is Ben Scott's with you, and the new mid-year touring numbers from Polestar show AC/DC, the Eagles, Springsteen, and the E Street Band are all among the world's top grossing live acts. AC/DC leads the way for rock artists, coming in at number 4 worldwide after earning more than $120 million during the European leg of their power-up tour, and those numbers are only expected to grow. As, of course, they return here to North America, they've got a show at Camp Randall Stadium in Madison coming up in the not-too-distant future. The Eagles, they've also cracked the worldwide top 10 thanks to their hugely successful Sphere residency in Las Vegas. Springsteen and the E Street Band, they rounded out the top 10 worldwide after grossing more than $58 million on their The Land of Hope and Dreams tour. Just crazy. Those three artists, so many of us grew up going to see them, listening to them on the radio, and they're still out there doing their thing and making a whole lot of money. We still love to go see our favorite artists.

A 300-gallon Bloody Mary. A town here in Wisconsin attempting to set the Guinness World Record involving that drink. I'll share what we know at this point here in about 13 minutes. It is Ben Scott.

woke last night to the sound of thunder. How far off, I sat and wondered. Started humming a song from 1962. In a funny how the night moves.

Ben Scott hanging out. Thank you for doing the same. We appreciate that as always. And if you're looking for a fun Wisconsin road trip here, you might want to point that vehicle toward Algoma. The Lake Michigan community, they are preparing for a big 4th of July celebration that includes an ambitious attempt to set a Guinness World Record for the world's largest Bloody Mary. A local restaurant called Smashed on the Rocks plans to mix up an incredible 300-gallon Bloody Mary during the city's annual Blessing of the Fleet celebration. While you're there, you'll also find plenty more to enjoy. Algoma's iconic Pierhead Lighthouse is getting a fresh coat of bright red paint as part of a restoration project, and local volunteers as well continue working to preserve the city's historic 125-year-old lighthouse catwalk. The holiday celebration will also feature live music, food, and fireworks. So if you're looking for something to do 4th of July weekend, maybe head up to Algoma. If you love Bloody Mary, man, they're trying to set a Guinness World Record with a 300-gallon Bloody Mary.

0: Earlier, we talked about some 4th of July plans happening in Algoma. Maybe you're not headed there, but you're headed somewhere. We've got the best and worst times to hit the road this 4th of July weekend. We'll share that with you in less than 15 minutes right here.
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9: Mostly sunny this afternoon, high 80. Southeast winds, 5 to 10 miles per hour. Tonight, partly cloudy with a chance of showers after midnight, 61. Sunday, a chance of morning showers, then partly sunny, 84. Sunday night, mostly cloudy, 74. Monday, mostly sunny and hot, 93.
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holiday week are expected to have the lightest traffic, while afternoons, especially July 1st through the 3rd, are expected to be the busiest. AAA also has one more reminder. Make a plan for a sober ride home. Nearly one out of every three deadly crashes during the summer involves an impaired driver. So it is all too easy to get a hold of an Uber or some sort of ride nowadays that really not very many excuses to drive impaired, okay? Do not do that. Be safe. Make those plans. And you know what? Have fun this 4th of July weekend. I'm looking forward to it. Very cool that it falls on an actual weekend this year as well. July 4th. Going to be a lot of fun. America's 250th birthday.

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1: I want to tell you a story about the house went blue.

To come out of the house, like I seen his face. I know there was no. He said, I don't know, man. She kind of funny and all. I said, I know. Everybody funny.

We continue to get Beatles biopics. Heck, there's four more in the works. One on each individual Beatle. What about the Rolling Stones? What does Mick Jagger say about a possible Rolling Stones film? We'll share that with you here in about 12 minutes. I am Ben Scott.

I am Ben Scott. Thank you for spending time with us. And as I mentioned a few minutes ago, just tons of Beatles biopics we've already seen. There's four more in the works, one on each individual Beatle. What about the Rolling Stones? Mick Jagger recently was asked about that, and he said he'd absolutely be interested in seeing the Stones biopic, but figuring out what part of the band's incredible career to focus on is the hard part. Jagger points out movies like A Complete Unknown, which zeroes in on just a couple of years in Bob Dylan's life, saying that's often the best way to tell a music legend's story. The problem, however, the Stones have been making music for more than six decades. Mick says he doesn't know which chapter would make the best movie, and he doesn't have anyone in mind to play him on the big screen either. So time will tell about that Rolling Stones biopic. That may be something that happens a few more years down the road after the band is, well, you know, finished, if you will. Call it a career from the touring thing, putting out new music, as we all look forward to their next album. It's coming out here already, July the 10th. Not too far away. That album called Foreign Tongues.

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Big news earlier this week. Our Milwaukee Bucks traded Giannis Antetokounmpo. You know, we talk so much about what he did for the team and really the state on the court. What did he do for the state, however, off the court? A huge issue.

0: the court. A huge impact there as well. We'll discuss here in about 15 minutes. It is Ben Scott.
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Ben Scott's with you. Thanks for spending part of your day with us. We always appreciate that. And, you know, whether Giannis Antetokounmpo ever plays another game in a Bucks uniform or not, one thing's for sure, his impact on Milwaukee goes way beyond basketball. Since he arrived back in 2013 as a teenager, Giannis and his family have donated millions of dollars and countless hours to local groups, helping fight hunger, build homes, support families across southeastern Wisconsin, and more. People from groups like the Hunger Task Force, Habitat for Humanity, and Milwaukee Diaper Mission all say the same thing. Giannis didn't just write checks. He showed up, rolled up his sleeves, and got involved. That's the kind of legacy that sticks with the community long after the final buzzer. Those are some really good thoughts there. And yeah, we talk so much about the impact Giannis had for the Bucks, bringing a championship to not only Milwaukee, but Wisconsin. And yes, it's hard to see him go, but we have to remember all the good he did off the court as well. It's easy to get frustrated that he will not be in a Bucks uniform next year, but man, what just a humanitarian Giannis Antetokounmpo was for Wisconsin.

0: We've got a health update on a Rock and Roll Hall of Famer, Daryl Hall, recently undergoing a kidney transplant. We'll share what the Philadelphia Rocker put out on social media. I've got that for you here in about, 13 minutes. Hang tight.
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5: Partly cloudy tonight, with a chance of showers after midnight, 61. Southeast winds, 5 miles per hour. Sunday, a chance of morning showers, then partly sunny, 84. Sunday night, mostly cloudy, 74. Monday, mostly sunny and hot, 93. Monday night, partly cloudy, 78.
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Does this crazy world have you in need of therapy, but you can't afford it? The Woody Show, every morning here on Wanna Rock, 96.9 and 102.1. It's absolutely free. Shut up!

Ben Scott with you, and some great news for one of the biggest voices, really, pop, rock, whatever you kind of want to call the music of Hall & Oates. Daryl Hall recently revealed that he underwent a kidney transplant, and according to his doctors, it was a complete success. Hall shared the news with fans on social media, saying he received the kidney from a generous living donor just a couple of weeks ago, and then he's already feeling better. He even mentioned he's going to get back to more episodes of Daryl's House, a great show he's put together for a number of years. It used to be on a channel called Access TV, I believe, back in the day. I catch a lot of these now on YouTube, but it's Daryl sitting down, having a conversation with different artists such as

It's Todd Rundgren, Joe Walsh, Billy Gibbons, Sammy Hagar, and so many more. And then they jam together. They play music. It's a pretty cool show. So good to hear Daryl is doing well following that kidney transplant. Ugh, that is a scary, scary surgery to undergo. But yeah, sounds like he's on the mend, and soon we'll be putting out new episodes of Daryl's House. Cannot wait.

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4: Partly cloudy tonight, with a chance of showers after midnight, 61. Southeast winds, 5 miles per hour. Sunday, a chance of morning showers, then partly sunny, 84. Sunday night, mostly cloudy, 74. Monday, mostly sunny and hot, 93. Monday night, partly cloudy, 78.
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5: Partly cloudy tonight, with a chance of showers after midnight, 61. Southeast winds, 5 miles per hour. Sunday, a chance of morning showers, then partly sunny, 84. Sunday night, mostly cloudy, 74. Monday, mostly sunny and hot, 93. Monday night, partly cloudy, 78.
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Disclaimer, listening to all 6 hours could be hazardous to your health.